Hey, it's Sarah with you. If you've been avoiding salad this summer, you're probably not alone. Months into the Cyclosporus outbreak linked to iceberg lettuce, thousands of people nationwide have gotten sick, and the outbreak has also been linked to 2 deaths. Despite that, Consumer Reports says salad doesn't have to come off the menu. Carefully preparing salad greens and other produce can help protect you and your family. I bought a salad spinner, honestly, and went to Heads of Lettuce. Here is what may put some shoppers at ease. They're saying the Centers for Disease Control and Prevention, they have recalled, the recalled products are now past their best buy dates and should no longer be available in stores or restaurants. Consumer Reports also says there's no evidence people need to avoid lettuce or salad greens in general. Following good food safety practices will protect your family in many ways. Wash it, wash it, wash it. That salad spinner has become my new best friend. I've used it so much. It's so handy. I don't know what I did before I had it. And my son has started eating so many salads, so it's been good for all of us.

0: Hey, it's Sarah with you. Well, I did the quintessential summer thing and cut my legs shaving this morning. Why do we do this? Why do we shave our legs? Every time I cut myself shaving, I wonder. And I think it's because I'm using like a razor that I probably had in my shower for like 4 months and it's probably dull. So when I haphazardly shave my legs, because I don't really want to do it, but I want to do it, you know, I cut myself because I'm not very careful about it. You know what I mean? Girl problems. And it was a pretty good one, too, because the blood was running down my leg.
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0: Hey, it's Sarah with you. My dogs are driving me crazy. They seem to be ridiculously itchy right now, and they don't have fleas or anything like that. I don't know why they are itchy. They just seem to be itching and losing so much hair. I don't know if it's like a seasonal change or something, but it is driving me nuts, and I am vacuuming constantly. And this dog is waking me up in the middle of the night because of the itching. And I think I'm just going to have to put him on some meds, take him to the vet or something, because I can't stand it. It's driving me nuts.
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5: Tonight's partly cloudy with a low in the low 70s. Tomorrow brings more partly cloudy skies, highs in the upper 80s, and tomorrow night, a few high clouds drift through with lows near 74. Thursday, showers are possible, less than a quarter inch expected, highs again in the upper 80s. Friday looks similar, rain possible with about a quarter inch anticipated, highs near 86. Saturday brings a mix of clouds with temps back in the mid 80s.

0: Hey, it's Sarah with you. Well, I love a good thrift store sale, and over the weekend, my local thrift store was having a $1 coat and snow pants sale. They also had some shorts and dresses out there for a dollar. I scored big time with a name brand coat and two pairs of snow pants. One of them really nice, the other one so-so, but I needed a coat for one of my kids, and I got a really nice coat and really nice pair of snow pants, so that was a score. And then I got three really awesome dresses that I was very excited about. I spent $7 out there at the $1 sale, and I was pretty excited about that. So it was a score over the weekend at the thrift store.
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0: Hey, it's Sarah with you. Well, my youngest son, Levi, had a birthday on Saturday, and among the presents were some Milwaukee Brewers t-shirts, and we let our kids know we're taking them to a Brewers game in a couple of weeks, and we're pretty excited about that. That'll be the first time for both of them to go to American Family Field, and be quite the experience to see a, you know, Major League sporting event in person. We took them to Lambeau Field a couple of weeks ago for a tour, and that was a lot of fun too. So hopefully we'll get there for a game someday. But in the meantime, we'll experience some baseball and have some ballpark food and have a good time in a couple weeks.
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0: Hey, it's Sarah with you. Dolly Parton has officially been laid to rest with a private funeral with immediate family last week. Her niece, Lainey Parton, confirmed the news with a tribute of photos with her aunt Granny. Quote, "This is really hard post for me to make. I wanted to wait until after my granny was laid to rest yesterday before I tried to put any of this into words. Because she couldn't have kids of her own, she always made us feel like we were hers. She loved us that way, and I'll forever be grateful for that." Woodlawn Memorial Park and Mausoleum also shared her official obituary. In other Dolly news, Tennessee Governor Bill Lee said the Nashville International Airport they intend to rename the airport in her honor. The Grand Ole Opry also paid tribute to Dolly on Saturday with an entire night in her honor.
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5: Tonight's partly cloudy with a low in the low 70s. Tomorrow brings more partly cloudy skies, highs in the upper 80s, and tomorrow night, a few high clouds drift through with lows near 74. Thursday, showers are possible, less than a quarter inch expected, highs again in the upper 80s. Friday looks similar, rain possible with about a quarter inch anticipated, highs near 86. Saturday brings a mix of clouds with temps back in the mid-80s.

0: Hey, it's Sarah. Well, it's September 1st. Does that mean it's fall now? Well, meteorological fall begins anyway. Astronomical fall begins on September 22nd through December 21st. And typically in September, that is when the temperatures are in the upper 70s and cool to the upper 60s by the end of the month. The warmest on record was 99 degrees in 1939 with the coldest temperature of 28 degrees back in 1942 and 1974. This is the time of year when high temperatures continue to decline into the low 60s by the middle of October, upper 40s by mid-November, and low 40s by December. I'm not ready for that. Most people enjoy fall due to the cooler temperatures and less humid air mass and the beautiful fall foliage. I know that's why I like it. That's just one of the reasons. I mean, it's beautiful time of year. Average peak colors range from early October in northern Wisconsin, mid-October in central Wisconsin, and mid to late October in eastern and southeastern Wisconsin. And ideal fall foliage comes when there are mild days and cooler nights with non-drought conditions. So we'll see what we get this year. I don't want to think about this, but the average first freeze of 32 degrees in Milwaukee is at the end of October, but it's been at the end of September before. So we will see what happens. I just know it's time to decorate for fall. I'll be getting my stuff out this weekend.
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Hey, it's Sarah with you. Well, for all the football fans, we don't have much longer to wait. Hopefully you enjoyed some preseason matchups. I know I watched a few, had to see how the Packers shook out, but we have to wait until September 13th to see them go up against the Vikings. But in the meantime, we've got college football starting over Labor Day weekend that we've got coming up here. And the first Badger game, that's actually happening at Lambeau Field this Sunday. So the Packers won't be there, but the Badgers will. So if you're heading up there, hopefully it's a good game. I think it's going to be a challenging one, though, so we will see what happens. Hopefully we will all get our football fix and watch the Packers next weekend.

0: Hey, it's Sarah with you. College students may soon have a faster route to graduation. A growing number of schools across the country are rolling out three-year bachelor degree programs. This will give students a chance to earn a diploma quicker and save them a lot of money along the way, but probably less partying. Instead of the traditional 120 credit hours spread across 4 years, some of the programs would require about 90 credits. That would mean students can enter the workforce sooner, spend less on tuition and living expenses, and avoid piling up as much debt. The idea is gaining momentum. At least 70 schools have either launched three-year degree programs or are actively considering them. I'm all for it. I mean, less time and less money, for sure. The states are getting involved, too. Texas Governor Greg Abbott is trying to create a framework for three-year degrees. But not everyone's sold on the idea. Critics worry about whether graduate schools and employers will fully embrace the shorter degrees. I say, why not? Higher education already costs too much money.
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5: Tonight brings cloudy periods with lows in the low 70s. Tomorrow, more partly cloudy skies with highs near 89, then mainly clear tomorrow night as lows settle into the mid-70s. Thursday, showers become possible with only trace accumulation, highs again in the upper 80s. That chance of showers lingers into Friday, with near a quarter inch of accumulation, highs near 86, lows falling to the upper 60s.

0: about the cat that fell out of an excavator. It was so cute. And in fact, they've been documenting this little kitten, you know, on social media, and it was adopted by, one of the workers' families that found her. And, the brand of excavator that the cat was found in sent over a little hard hat and safety vest. And oh my gosh, this kitty was so cute. That video, oh my gosh, it has so many views, but if you can go online and find it, it's worth the watch. It's so cute. It's a little orange kitty.
1: 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You should do it. It is so rewarding for your soul. This is your opportunity to really have an impact. 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

Hey, it's Sarah with you. Well, I had kind of a scary situation that I witnessed on my way home from work. I was in a turn lane and the car in front of me turned and hit a motorcycle and drove away from the scene. Thankfully, I think the guy on the motorcycle was okay. He was sitting up and he was conscious in the road, but I had to call 911 and, you know, get some help over there. You know, it was, we were right downtown in the town that we were in and, you know, very close to the police and fire stations, but in those times of high adrenaline, it just feels like so long for first responders to get there. And in reality, it was probably a matter of moments. But this is a very busy time, you know, 5 o'clock-ish, and there was a lot of people on the road, and I couldn't go anywhere. I was right behind the person who hit the gentleman on the motorcycle, and I was in great view of what happened. So it was just a terrible situation. I hope they were able to track down the person who drove away and that the gentleman was okay. It just my adrenaline was pumping after that, though, because, you know, I've been in car accidents myself, and it's just something that kind of gets you heightened up, and, you know, that fight or flight, it's a crazy feeling.

0: Hey, it's Sarah with you. Well, I did an order from an online retailer of a bunch of sewing stuff, and they broke it up into like 6 different orders, which was kind of crazy. It came over the course of like an entire week. But anyway, I got a picture that they had delivered one of the items, and it wasn't a picture anywhere near my door. It was just a picture of the package on the asphalt, which... there's no asphalt by the door, just like blacktop. So when I got home, thankfully the package was in the grass in front of my door. They said they left it at the front door, but I was a little worried that they left it in the road in front of my house. Kind of concerning, but you'd think that they could just kind of get all these packages together, but I guess they're coming from a lot of different places. Kind of nuts.
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1: Tonight brings cloudy periods with lows in the low 70s. Tomorrow, more partly cloudy skies with highs near 89, then mainly clear tomorrow night as lows settle into the mid-70s. Thursday, showers become possible with only trace accumulation, highs again in the upper 80s. That chance of showers lingers into Friday, with near a quarter inch of accumulation, highs near 86, lows falling to the upper 60s.

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Hey, it's Sarah with you. Well, I got to tell you, my cupboards, fridge, and freezer are stuffed. So I'm going to be doing a fridge, freezer, and pantry clean out. I'm going to be looking up recipes and finding what I can use, what I can make with what I already have. But I can tell you, we're going to run out of some essentials for sure. But we got to do the clean out because we're stuffed in the freezer and the meat drawer in the fridge. We got to use some things up. So what are your ideas? What do you make when that happens? It's still a little warm for soup, but that is usually my go-to. It uses up so much stuff. So much.

0: Hey, it's Sarah with you. Earlier this month, USA Today Sports collected 7 lists of U.S. top-ranked party schools and averaged the rankings to see which college partied the best. And on Monday, another website released its 2027 party school rankings, and there's a new number one. But where do you think Wisconsin lands on this list? I'll give you a hint. It's near the top. At number 3, Wisconsin lies for top party schools. And can it really be a surprise with the drinking culture here? Number 1, Florida State. Number 2, Tulane. Number 4, Dayton. And number 5, USC. I can't believe Wisconsin comes in at number 3. That is pretty incredible. But yeah, I guess the parties speak for themselves. I don't know what the ranking is based on. Maybe the students voted for it.
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3: Tonight brings cloudy periods with lows in the low 70s. Tomorrow, more partly cloudy skies with highs near 89, then mainly clear tomorrow night as lows settle into the mid-70s. Thursday, showers become possible with only trace accumulation, highs again in the upper 80s. That chance of showers lingers into Friday, with near a quarter inch of accumulation, highs near 86, lows falling to the upper 60s.

Hey, it's Sarah with you. This is disgusting and I don't recommend, but apparently it's the natural dating strategy. But Z men on TikTok are embracing their natural, they're calling it pheromone maxing. They have stopped showering, they're not doing deodorant, and they're skipping hair wash day. Apparently, smelly is the way to go. Science on scent can play a role in attraction. Psychologists and dermatologists say there's no evidence skipping showers is going to make you more desirable to potential partners. And in fact, I would say it would not attract me at all. And I would say I'm a pretty reasonable person. I don't know about the rest of the female population, but if you're going to go on a date, take a shower.

Overnight into early morning, a few passing clouds, lows near 72. Today turns muggy and partly cloudy, highs in the low 90s. Tonight brings spotty showers, around a tenth of an inch possible, with lows again in the low 70s. That shower chance lingers tomorrow, highs in the mid 80s. Friday, rain looks likely, close to a quarter inch possible, highs near 86, lows in the upper 60s overnight.

Overnight into early morning, a few passing clouds, lows near 72. Today turns muggy and partly cloudy, highs in the low 90s. Tonight brings spotty showers, around a tenth of an inch possible, with lows again in the low 70s. That shower chance lingers tomorrow, highs in the mid 80s. Friday, rain looks likely, close to a quarter inch possible, highs near 86, lows in the upper 60s overnight.

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night into early morning. A few passing clouds, lows near 72. Today turns muggy and partly cloudy, highs in the low 90s. Tonight brings spotty showers, around a tenth of an inch possible, with lows again in the low 70s. That shower chance lingers tomorrow, highs in the mid 80s. Friday, rain looks likely, close to a quarter inch possible, highs near 86, lows in the upper 60s overnight.

Overnight into early morning, a few passing clouds, lows near 72. Today turns muggy and partly cloudy, highs in the low 90s. Tonight brings spotty showers, around a tenth of an inch possible, with lows again in the low 70s. That shower chance lingers tomorrow, highs in the mid 80s. Friday, rain looks likely, close to a quarter inch possible, highs near 86, lows in the upper 60s overnight.

Overnight into early morning, a few passing clouds, lows near 72. Today turns muggy and partly cloudy, highs in the low 90s. Tonight brings spotty showers, around a tenth of an inch possible, with lows again in the low 70s. That shower chance lingers tomorrow, highs in the mid 80s. Friday, rain looks likely, close to a quarter inch possible, highs near 86, lows in the upper 60s overnight.

0: Reading Chelsea with you. Chelsea, I think all kids are back at school officially today.
1: Yes.
0: Some have been back for more than a week.
1: Mm-hmm.
0: Some yesterday, some today.
1: Yeah.
0: But I think all kids are back in school. It's so odd because with Labor Day falling the way, it's not like first official day of school. It's all been spread out depending on the school district.
1: But I think a short week for most kids, for the first week, is very helpful.
0: I agree.
1: Not too much overload.
0: Yeah, everybody kind of dips their toes in the water.
1: Yep.
0: And then you get 3 days.
1: Yes.
0: And then only 4 days.
1: Mm-hmm.
0: Then another weekend.
1: Yeah.
0: So it's going to be a couple weeks here before we have the full 5 day.
1: Right.
0: Pow right in the kisser week. Right.
1: That's true.
0: Which isn't, I don't think that's bad for teachers either.
1: Oh, no.
0: Lunch
1: everybody
0: staff,
1: needs
0: principals,
1: a,
0: everybody just kind of
1: needs a little ramp up time, as they say.
0: Yeah. But a lot of excitement for kids around this time. Hopefully your kids are still excited for school and into it. And yeah, again, it's going to be kind of slow going here as everybody gets back in the swing of things. And even if you don't have kids,
1: yeah,
0: you feel it.
1: Oh,
0: we're getting
1: yeah.
0: back and you're just kind of getting into a rhythm.
1: It's a reset.

They say the holy water's watered down, and this town's lost its faith. Our colors will fade eventually, so if our time is running out, day after day, we'll make the mundane a masterpiece. Oh my, my, oh my, my love, I take one look at you, you're taking me

0: Hey, it's Chelsea. He's Reed. Reed, yesterday, I took our son, Grant, who is headed off to kindergarten today, to some back-to-school shopping. Nothing like waiting until the day before. But it wasn't picked over, Reed. In fact, we got the last backpack, so maybe it was picked over. Well, we got the last backpack in the color that he wanted. So we were good. It was fine. Everything was fine. And, you know, we were looking at some shoes, and I had already gotten Grant new shoes, so we didn't need shoes. But he was, like, looking at them, and he's like, I really want these shoes. And I said, they have laces on them, and you can't have laces in school. And he was just like, oh, okay.
1: Is that a rule?
0: Well,
1: do you make that up?
0: That's pretty good. Just know as a teacher, like, and here is this article that I found then. Miss Bunny, she posted on social, and she said, I have rules in my classroom, and sometimes parents are, you know, upset with them. But she said if a child cannot tie their shoes, they cannot have laces on their shoes. She's like, I'm not sitting there tying shoes all the time, which I totally understand that. Because can you imagine if you had whatever
1: it
0: is?
1: How are they going to learn? Parents got to... I remember my dad taught me how to tie shoes. Or my mom. I can't remember. But I remember learning how to tie shoes.
0: Mm-hmm.
1: And you do the two bunny ears until finally someone says, just do the one and wrap it around.
0: Yep.

0: Hey, it's Reed and Chelsea along with you. All right, so the new routine started with the kids getting
1: bedtime,
0: up. Bedtime last night. I had a good attitude last night.
1: Oh.
0: The previous two nights, Chelsea said I was goofing around with some other words. And I said, that's it. Time to get after it. I did well last night. This morning, I did okay.
1: I literally need now perfection.
0: Well, yeah, catch me in a week.
1: Until June.
0: Yeah, see me in a week. See how I'm doing. Because
1: no.
0: I don't even start strong. But today I did.
1: Yeah.
0: But I will then, and Grant and I both will sort of just fall off.
1: Yeah.
0: So we got to keep the momentum. It takes like 21 days to get in a habit.
1: Oh my gosh.
0: But the problem you run into with me is we got a 3-day weekend coming up. So I'm gonna be like, we don't need to do it now.
1: No, it's true.
0: And then a 4-day week. So you get your 21 days in a row. That will take you months.
1: Yes.
0: Just by the time we're good at it next spring, it'll be summer vacation
1: again. That cannot be acceptable in this scenario, Reed.
0: And you can't get our daughter, who's two, on a track. She doesn't care.
1: No.
0: If she goes to sleep, she goes to sleep. She might not.
1: Right.
0: She will be annoyed
1: she
0: when you wake
1: yell.
0: Her up. She might yell.
1: We don't know.
0: My dad had to stay over with her when we were gone, and he's like, you know, she just kind of yells randomly about 3.

0: times a night. Yep, she's done that since she was born. Yep, that's perfectly normal. But he goes in there. I'm like, turn that monitor down. He goes in there every time and soothes her or something, so.
1: The best place to go for the sun-kissed glow, Golden Tan.
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6: Swampy heat out there today, partly cloudy with temperatures in the low 90s. Tonight, rain isn't out of the question, with a thunderstorm or two, and lows near 73. Showers are possible tomorrow, with highs in the mid-80s. Tomorrow night, rain looks likely, with around a quarter inch possible, lows back in the low 70s. Then Friday, rain sticks around as a likely bet too, about a quarter inch possible again, with highs holding in the mid-80s.

0: Hey, it's Reed and Chelsea. I don't know if this is rage bait, Chelsea, but you've got this trend on social media where it seems as though men really don't know how to spell.
1: Okay.
0: And, you know, it's men trying to pronounce words like quinoa.
1: Oh.
0: Hors d'oeuvres. Epitome.
1: They don't know how to say it, or they don't know how to spell it, or both.
0: Well, women on TikTok are quizzing husbands and boyfriends on hard to pronounce words. Sure. So they're showing them the words. And one video of a husband stumbling over epitome, rendezvous.
1: Oh.
0: Jeepers, look at that. a faux pas. Topped $1 million. Excuse me, 1 million views.
1: Reed, are you okay?
0: I think I'm okay. One man read quinoa as a sub company, a sub restaurant.
1: Sure.
0: Hors d'oeuvres as a not safe for work type thing. Teachers and other users call it a symptom of a literacy crisis.
1: Wow.
0: A counter trend emerged of partners and men proving they can pronounce the entire list.
1: Mm-hmm.
0: Now, is this true or is this just rage bait? Are we just trying? Because some of this stuff is social. It looks staged. But if acted well enough, do I really care?
1: Being in education, I believe it.
0: Sad. But how often are you going to use quinoa in your life?
1: Yeah, I don't know.

0: Reading Chelsea with you. All right, so first day of kindergarten today for our son, Grant. This is a moment that Chelsea talked about, I think, the day he was born.
1: Is that true?
0: And you said you were going to very much struggle and we're not looking forward to this day, but you seem like you are doing excellent.
1: Don't look at me too close, Reed. Jeepers.
0: You got a little bit choked up, but...
1: It's weird.
0: It's weird to have a kindergartner.
1: Having a kindergartner, right? Like, yeah. And these are the kids that were born during 2020.
0: These are the pandemic babies. These are the kids when the pandemic hit, you and I were on air saying, there'd be some babies born this year. And then lo and behold, Grant Thomas came in December. But I think that when you have a two-year-old or a three-year-old, like, oh my gosh, kindergarten. But now he needs to go to kindergarten.
1: Yeah.
0: And I've reiterated this to you many times. Like, if he was 4K this year, that would not be good for the 4K teachers. He needs that full
1: academic
0: learning,
1: focus,
0: getting into it, focus. But I think it's weird. Today is a day we will never forget.
1: Oh, here we go, Reed.
0: That's how my brain works. There's so many days we have in our lives that they're forgetful. You never, you know.
1: Yeah.
0: Today is not one of those days.
1: No.
0: But don't put too much pressure on taking the kids, picking them up.
1: Right.
0: You know, get your picture if you want. We measured Grant's height.
1: Yeah.
0: And it's the same Bucky Badger. Like
1: banner.
0: Got milk banner, I think, that I had and my brother had when I was a kid.
1: It's so cool.
0: And so rolled it up, brought it here and from my dad's house. And so this will be his first day of kindergarten. I'd like to do first and last day of the school year moving forward.
1: Oh, that's maybe a good idea.
0: So much like though Chelsea's pictures when 1 month, 2 months. Yeah, some of those floated a little bit.
1: Oh.
0: Sometimes it's like, boy, Grant didn't grow as much from 5 months to 6 months. Well, that was 5 months and 3 weeks.
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0: She's Chelsea. I'm Reed. Let's go back to something, Chelsea, you were talking about back there. So there are teachers that say you cannot have shoelaces on your shoes as a kid in school unless you know how to tie your shoes.
1: Yes.
0: And our son does not.
1: Yet.
0: He's close.
1: Right. We're not there yet.
0: It's just not a skill you need to know as much as what you did when we were kids.
1: It's so true.
0: Now it's slip-ins, everything. And
1: like, now, even for myself, I don't buy tie shoes. I just want the, like, slip-on, like, tennis shoes, obviously. But, like, I call my mama go shoes. My go mama shoes. Like, I need them to just be like, whoop, and move it on.
0: You almost don't even have to stop. You just slip.
1: I don't want to be able to sit down. I can't sit down.
0: But you complain about never getting a chance to sit down.
1: You want me to sit down?
0: This could be your chance.
1: If I sit down, first of all, we don't have a place. Like, do you have a place in your house where you can sit down? And I don't. We don't.
0: Your parents kind of had that.
1: Sit on the garage.
0: Your parents kind of had that hutch thing.
1: Yes. With a bench. We don't have room for that. Anyway. If I sat down and tied my shoes and the kids were getting their shoes on, they'd knock over something in the laundry room. It would just be...
0: Well, our son's in this phase. He's thrown himself against walls.
1: He did that yesterday.
0: Yeah. Yeah, he did that for me, too. It's just, it's like, and bam. And I'm just like, what was that? I mean, what are you doing?
1: It's very startling.
0: Shaking the wall. I'm like... You're gonna go through that wall when you get big enough.
1: I told him the same. I was just like, you are literally gonna make.

0: There's Chelsea. I'm Reed. All right, Chelsea, that pit in your stomach before a bad decision. Turns out it's data. Neuroscientist. What? Antonio, not sure his last name.
1: Okay.
0: The body encodes past outcomes as physical signals, and those signals reach us before conscious reasoning finishes. And then creates a bias for or against the decision.
1: So, like, when you say, listen to your gut, is that what it's saying?
0: That's really what you've got. You know, that it's just that feeling.
1: Yeah.
0: It could be a good feeling, too. Something good's about to happen.
1: Yeah.
0: Or something bad's about to happen.
1: Yeah.
0: The Iowa gambling task, players showed stress responses to risky card decks before they could explain why. Now, people with damage to this part of your prefrontal cortex, they kept picking bad decks even after identifying them as bad, because they weren't getting the feeling of, I shouldn't do this. Isn't this fascinating?
1: Yes.
0: So the advice is, name what the analysis says and what the gut says separately, and log decisions and outcomes to calibrate them over time.
1: Wow.
0: But again, that pit in your stomach, or that feeling of something really good's about to happen, you're more aware of it before your brain has done all the math to say, oh yeah, this is good. And people with that damaged part of their brain can write on paper, this is wrong. They'll still pick it because they don't have that part of them saying,
1: that's so interesting.
0: So there's your gut feeling.
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5: Millions of dollars in property tax increases.
8: A hike in property taxes.
9: Property taxes statewide saw the largest increase in more than three decades.
5: That's Democrat David Crowley's plan. Crowley and the Democrats seem more interested in raising taxes to fund fraud than fight fraud. Crowley raised property taxes in Milwaukee County.
10: Crowley recommends increasing the property tax levy.
5: David Crowley even wants to expand the fraud-ridden state Medicaid program.
11: Are you in favor of expanding Medicaid?
12: Oh, absolutely.
5: The David Crowley plan. Higher property taxes, more Medicaid fraud. America's PAC, paid for and is responsible for the content of this advertising, not authorized by any candidate or candidate's agent or committee.

0: and Chelsea. He's Reed. Reed, we got a negative message about you specifically. Sorry.
1: No, it's okay. What is it?
0: Says, here we go. The morning show turns into Reed sports talk, and he rambles on and on. Yeah, sometimes.
1: Yeah, not wrong. Chelsea will try and keep me on track.
0: I'm like,
1: so excited the hand for football signals. Season.
0: Yeah.
1: Oh, I'm so excited.
0: Did you see the Brewers versus Cubs the other day, though?
1: Did you hear the Brewers pitcher was tipping his pitches?
0: No.
1: Jeepers. I would expect at this point in the season you wouldn't be having that issue, but...
0: Hmm.
1: Yeah, no, it's a good reminder, 9-10, 9-12, 60-60, if I ever get into that. I've got to try to... I got to try and keep it between the lines. This is not a sports talk show. But I'm just happy we get to that point where... I mean, I love playoff baseball.
0: Yes.
1: But the dog days of August now, we're done with that.
0: Yep.
1: But not having football, that's... For football fans, we know. Matt's right. A grind.
0: Right.
1: So this will be good.
0: September 13th, it comes back.
1: Yeah, and the Badgers and Notre Dame on Sunday.
0: Yeah.
1: 3 touchdown underdogs, though.
0: Okay.
1: You know, I'm going to wake up Monday for Labor Day either like, yeah, or like, oh boy, you know?
0: Okay.
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8: Swampy heat out there today. Partly cloudy with temperatures in the low 90s. Tonight, rain isn't out of the question, with a thunderstorm or two and lows near 73. Showers are possible tomorrow, with highs in the mid-80s. Tomorrow night, rain looks likely, with around 1/4 inch possible, lows back in the low 70s. Then Friday, rain sticks around as a likely bet too, about 1/4 inch possible again, with highs holding in the mid-80s.

0: Reed and Chelsea along with you. Hope you are doing great here as we're heading towards Labor Day weekend. I haven't seen the travel numbers. We could look that up, but right. I would imagine it will be quite a bit.
1: I do too.
0: Gas does not feel like it's as high as it was, but it's not cheap.
1: Yeah, it's true. We've, kind of in the middle.
0: We got our old pontoon and put some of that premium gas in it.
1: Oh, yeah.
0: And that's over $5 a gallon. And I was like, 1.8 gallons.
1: That should do it.
0: I was like, yeah, that's plenty. So, yeah, if you're buying that premium gas for any boating this weekend, whew, that's no ethanol. That is expensive stuff. So
1: I've seen a lot of, like, grilling hamburgers and stuff on sale at grocery stores, you know, brats. And
0: yeah, heck yeah.
1: A lot of grilling out going to happen this weekend. And I know it's only Wednesday, but the forecast looks really good for it.
0: For all 3 days?
1: As of now.
0: Because I was looking a couple days ago. I thought there was maybe one in there.
1: Is there?
0: But
1: Friday.
0: If you get a little rain.
1: I thought there was a little rain maybe Friday.
0: I'm going to do maybe some grilling out this weekend
1: if my
0: brother comes.
1: I don't count Friday to the weekend because, you know.
0: Yeah, I you know how I am. The weekend starts at 5 p.m. on Friday.
1: Oh, here we go.
0: None of this noon thing, unless you're going to officially take that off.
1: Okay.
0: But 3-day weekend starts on Saturday morning. But anyway, it's going to be good. High school football Friday, too. Already week 3.
1: Oh, wow. Yeah.
0: If you're doing a high school football game, if you're going to Lambeau for the Badgers, and then you're doing a party on Labor Day, you got yourself a heck of a weekend.
1: Busy weekend.

0: Reed and Chelsea along with you. I'm talking a lot about the kids today. Mm-hmm. Some of you love that. Some of you hate that.
1: And I assume
0: a lot of you are in the middle. But
1: can't say hate.
0: Was trying to do a workbook just to get Grant first day of kindergarten today. So you're trying to do a workbook yesterday just to get him in the mode.
1: Oh, were you or were you cramming?
0: And I was sitting there trying to, and I said, Grant, I'm going to work next to you on my stuff. Daddy's got work to do. And then you're going to do your workbook.
1: Mm.
0: And he's just talking and talking.
1: Oh, it was unbelievable.
0: And it's like, well, that's sweet. It's very sweet. And I put up with it for like 20 minutes. And then he's eating his toast and it looked, he finished the corner or he had the corner left and he starts explaining how that looks like a tent or a doghouse.
1: Oh.
0: And then he got out of his chair and demonstrated how I would walk in a tent versus him because I'm taller and how a baby would crawl into a tent. And I'm like, son, just write the letter V. Like, just
1: finish your breakfast.
0: Please. And it was just the sweetest thing. But he'd be like, this is how you sharpen a pencil. And if I sharpen it too much, Grant, it breaks.
1: Grant was just trying to
0: waste time. I don't know. You know, it's like when they got to go to the bathroom during dinner. Do they?
1: The more
0: Or are they
1: talking,
0: just trying to get out of eating?
1: Less work.
0: Kids, we have this constant push and pull, right? We're trying to get them to do things. Hopefully it helped them.
1: Yeah.
0: And they're pushing back. And they don't know why they're pushing back.
1: I think that's classic parent trying to do a workbook the day before school, though.
0: Yeah, I mean, I said, get off the tablet.
1: Yeah, that's enough.
0: Or watch Khan Academy on tablet. It's not working.
1: Mm.
0: And to his point, it was not working.
1: Oh, well.
0: I was like, dang, Khan Academy. I know you're free, but it's like, if you're going to be there, I need you.
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0: Preet and Chelsea, keeping you company. All right, Chelsea, this was so incredibly sad. A lot of people heard about the Alma Center Lincoln High School senior who passed away in a football or after a football game.
1: Yes.
0: Died of an injury in an August 20th game. Adam Massman. EMTs were on the scene. He was taken to a hospital, later pronounced dead. A GoFundMe for the family has raised, last checked as of yesterday morning, $28,000. They're trying to get to the $35,000 goal, obviously helping the family out with bills and things like that. His mother thanks supporters and says the fund will help the family and pay it forward in Adam's memory. They canceled their game last week. He was a multi-sport athlete, remembered for sports, family, and for cattle, which he was very involved in Jackson County. You know, these are just, there's no way to wrap your head around it. I played high school football. Never saw anything remotely close to this.
1: Right.
0: Definitely saw teammates, friends getting injured, broken collarbone, broken arm, things like that. But you just never expect in a game that something like this is going to happen. And so I have absolutely no critique of people who don't want their kids to play football.
1: Yeah.
0: For people who do want their kids to play football, football is my favorite sport. I absolutely love it. It was the sport I put a focus on in high school. It's the one I follow closest, NFL college. But it's, you know, you see a kid who goes out there to play a game and you know, doesn't come back out of it. So you can look up that GoFundMe page if you want to help at all. I hope they can surpass the $35,000 goal.
1: Right.
0: I haven't checked yet. This, maybe they already have.

0: Hey, it's Reed and Chelsea with you. Chelsea was talking before about maybe doing a little grilling out this weekend. If my brother comes, my brother's a foodie.
1: Mm-hmm.
0: I've got some of these beautiful steaks, some of those big steaks.
1: Beautiful.
0: Big, big steaks. And I'm thinking about putting two or three of those on the grill. And these are the tomahawks.
1: Don't they have to go in the oven first?
0: Yeah, there's a lot of ways you could do it. You can do two different sides of the grill. So one that's kind of oven-like, so it's not over direct flame. And then you can finish with a reverse sear, as they call it.
1: There we go.
0: There's a lot of ways to do it. But I think, I don't know if Ty's ever had a tomahawk.
1: Okay.
0: Ty's a meat eater, a steak eater.
1: Yep.
0: And so we might do some of those, and that would be a lot of fun. And then Chelsea, I learned this from her family. You just do the potatoes and the onions and put those on the grill.
1: Right.
0: Kind of cut them up. And those are really good with some Lowry's.
1: They're called campfire potatoes.
0: Campfire potatoes.
1: We call them.
0: But you're not supposed to do
1: those. Camp potatoes.
0: But you're not supposed to do those in tinfoil because
1: right.
0: it's not as good. But that's how you grew up. And you turned out okay.
1: I think I'm fine.
0: Yeah. I think for the most part. I don't know if we'd know anyway. So you could do that. And in Chelsea's family, there really is Italian breadcrumbs for fish. And there's Lowry's.
1: Yeah.
0: Those are the two seasonings.
1: No. I said, yeah, like, yeah.
0: Yeah. No,
1: that's not true.
0: I was introduced to Lowry's.
1: We are a Lowry's family. That's for sure.
0: Oh, man. Lowry's and ibuprofen. The two things any human being needs to get through the week.
1: Reed,

0: Reading Chelsea with you, Chelsea. I think all kids are back at school officially today.
1: Yes.
0: Some have been back for more than a week.
1: Mm-hmm.
0: Some yesterday, some today.
1: Yeah.
0: But I think all kids are back in school. It's so odd because with Labor Day falling the way it's not like first official day of school. It's all been spread out depending on the school district.
1: But I think a short week for most kids for the first week is very helpful.
0: I agree.
1: Not too much overload.
0: Yeah, everybody kind of dips their toes in the water.
1: Yep.
0: And then you get 3 days.
1: Yes.
0: And then only 4 days.
1: Mm-hmm.
0: Then another weekend.
1: Yeah.
0: So it's going to be a couple weeks here before we have the full 5 day.
1: Right.
0: Pow right in the kisser week. Right.
1: That's true.
0: Which isn't, I don't think that's bad for teachers either.
1: Oh, no.
0: Lunch
1: everybody
0: staff,
1: needs
0: principals, everybody just kind of
1: needs a little ramp up time, as they say.
0: Yeah. But a lot of excitement for kids around this time. Hopefully your kids are still excited for school and into it. And yeah, again, it's going to be kind of slow going here as everybody gets back in the swing of things. And even if you don't have kids, you feel it.
1: Oh,
0: we're getting back and you're just kind of getting into a rhythm.
1: It's a reset.
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9: Swampy heat out there today. Partly cloudy with temperatures in the low 90s. Tonight, rain isn't out of the question, with a thunderstorm or two and lows near 73. Showers are possible tomorrow, with highs in the mid-80s. Tomorrow night, rain looks likely, with around a quarter inch possible, lows back in the low 70s. Then Friday, rain sticks around as a likely bet too, about a quarter inch possible again, with highs holding in the mid-80s.

0: Hey, it's Chelsea. He's Reed. Reed, yesterday, I took our son, Grant, who is headed off to kindergarten today, to some back-to-school shopping. Nothing like waiting until the day before. But it wasn't picked over, Reed. In fact, we got the last backpack, so maybe it was picked over. Well, we got the last backpack in the color that he wanted. So we were good. It was fine. Everything was fine. And, you know, we were looking at some shoes, and I had already gotten Grant new shoes, so we didn't need shoes. But he was, like, looking at them, and he's like, I really want these shoes. And I said, they have laces on them, and you can't have laces in school. And he was just like, oh, okay.
1: Is that a rule?
0: Well,
1: do you make that up?
0: That's pretty good. Just know as a teacher, like, and here is this article that I found then. Miss Bunny, she posted on social, and she said, I have rules in my classroom, and sometimes parents are, you know, upset with them. But she said, if a child cannot tie their shoes, they cannot have laces on their shoes. She's like, I'm not sitting there tying shoes all the time, which I totally understand that. Because can you imagine if you had whatever
1: it
0: is?
1: How are they going to learn? Parents got to... I remember my dad taught me how to tie shoes. Or my mom. I can't remember. But I remember learning how to tie shoes.
0: Mm-hmm.
1: And you do the two bunny ears until finally someone says, just do the one and wrap it around.
0: Yep.

0: Hugo, there's something I want you to have.
1: Oh, it's beautiful. But wait a minute, isn't this?
0: Yeah, yes it is.
1: But I thought the old lady dropped it into the ocean in the air.
0: Well, baby, I went down and got it for you.

0: It's Reed and Chelsea along with you. All right, so the new routine started with the kids getting
1: bedtime,
0: up. Bedtime last night. I had a good attitude last night.
1: Oh.
0: The previous two nights, Chelsea said I was goofing around with some other words. And I said, that's it. Time to get after it. I did well last night. This morning, I did okay.
1: I literally need now perfection.
0: Well, yeah, catch me in a week.
1: Until June.
0: Yeah, see me in a week. See how I'm doing. Because I don't even start strong. But today I did.
1: Yeah.
0: But I will then, and Grant and I both will sort of just fall off.
1: Yeah.
0: So we got to keep the momentum. It takes like 21 days to get in a habit.
1: Oh my gosh.
0: But the problem you run into with me is we got a 3-day weekend coming up. So I'm gonna be like, we don't need to do it now.
1: No, it's true.
0: And then a 4-day week. So you get your 21 days in a row. That will take you months.
1: Yes.
0: Just by the time we're good at it next spring, it'll be summer vacation
1: again. That cannot be acceptable in this scenario, Reed.
0: And you can't get our daughter, who's two, on a track. She doesn't care.
1: No.
0: If she goes to sleep, she goes to sleep. She might not.
1: Right.
0: She will be annoyed when you wake her up. She might yell.
1: We don't know.
0: My dad had to stay over with her when we were gone, and he's like, you know, she just kind of yells randomly about three times a night. Yep. She's done that since she was born. Yep. That's perfectly normal. But he goes in there. I'm like, turn that monitor down. He goes in there every time and soothes her or something, so...
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0: Hey, it's Reed and Chelsea. I don't know if this is rage bait, Chels, but you've got this trend on social media where it seems as though men really don't know how to spell.
1: Okay.
0: And, you know, it's men trying to pronounce words like quinoa. Hors d'oeuvres. Epitome.
1: They don't know how to say it, or they don't know how to spell it, or both.
0: Well, women on TikTok are quizzing husbands and boyfriends on hard to pronounce words. Sure. So they're showing them the words. And one video of a husband stumbling over epitome, rendezvous.
1: Jeepers,
0: look at that. a faux pas. Topped $1 million. Excuse me, 1 million views.
1: Reed, are you okay?
0: I think I'm okay. One man read quinoa as a sub company, a sub restaurant.
1: Sure.
0: Hors d'oeuvres as a not safe for work type thing. Teachers and other users call it a symptom of a literacy crisis.
1: Wow.
0: A counter trend emerged of partners and men proving they can pronounce the entire list.
1: Mm-hmm.
0: Now, is this true or is this just rage bait? Are we just trying? Because some of this stuff is social. It looks staged. But if acted well enough, do I really care?
1: Being an education, I believe it.
0: Sad. But how often are you going to use quinoa in your life?
1: Yeah, I don't know.

0: Reed and Chelsea with you. All right, so first day of kindergarten today for our son, Grant. This is a moment that Chelsea talked about, I think, the day he was born.
1: Is that true?
0: And you said you were going to very much struggle and we're not looking forward to this day, but you seem like you are doing excellent.
1: Don't look at me too close, Reed. Jeepers.
0: You got a little bit choked up, but...
1: It's weird.
0: It's weird, weird to have a kindergartner.
1: Having a kindergartner, right? Like, yeah. And these are the kids that were born during 2020.
0: These are the pandemic babies. These are the kids when the pandemic hit, you and I were on air saying, there's going to be some babies born this year. And then lo and behold, Grant Thomas came in December. But I think that when you have a two-year-old or a three-year-old, like, oh my gosh, kindergarten. But now he needs to go to kindergarten.
1: Yeah.
0: And I've reiterated this to you many times. Like, if he was 4K this year, that would not be good for the 4K teachers. He needs that full
1: academic
0: learning,
1: focus,
0: getting into it, focus. But I think it's weird. Today is a day we will never forget.
1: Oh, here we go, Reed.
0: That's how my brain works. There's so many days we have in our lives that they're forgetful. You never,
1: yeah.
0: Today is not one of those days.
1: No.
0: But don't put too much pressure on taking the kids, picking them up.
1: Right.
0: You know, get your picture if you want. We measured Grant's height.
1: Yeah.
0: And it's the same Bucky Badger. Like
1: banner.
0: Got milk banner, I think, that I had and my brother had when I was a kid.
1: It's so cool.
0: And so rolled it up, brought it here and from my dad's house. And so this will be his first day of kindergarten. I'd like to do first and last day of the school year moving forward.
1: Oh, that's maybe a good idea.
0: So much like though Chelsea's pictures when 1 month, 2 months. Yeah, some of those floated a little bit.
1: Oh.
0: Sometimes it's like, boy, Grant didn't grow as much from 5 months to 6 months. Well, that was 5 months and 3 weeks.
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0: She's Chelsea. I'm Reed. Let's go back something, Chelsea, you're talking about back there. About so there are teachers that say you cannot have shoelaces on your shoes as a kid in school unless you know how to tie your shoes.
1: Yes.
0: And our son does not.
1: Yet.
0: He's close.
1: Right. We're not there yet.
0: It's just not maybe a give skill it you need to know as much as what you did when we were kids.
1: It's so true.
0: Now it's slip-ins, everything. And
1: like, now, even for myself, I don't buy tie shoes. I just want the, like, slip-on, like, tennis shoes, obviously. But, like, I call my mama go shoes. My go mama shoes. Like, I need them to just be like, whoop, and move it on.
0: Oh, I'm not going to. You almost don't even have to stop. You just slip.
1: I don't want to be able to sit down. I can't sit down.
0: But you complain about never getting a chance to sit down.
1: You want me to sit down?
0: This could be your chance.
1: If I sit down, first of all, we don't have a place. Like, do you have a place in your house where you can sit down? And I don't. We don't.
0: Your parents kind of had that.
1: Sit on the garage.
0: Your parents kind of had that hutch thing.
1: Yes. With a bench. We don't have room for that. Anyway. If I sat down and tied my shoes and the kids were getting their shoes on, they'd knock over something in the laundry room. It would just be...
0: Well, our son's in this phase. He's thrown himself against walls.
1: He did that yesterday.
0: Yeah. Yeah. He did that for me too. It's just, it's like, and bam. And I'm just like, what was that? I mean, what are you doing?
1: It's very startling.
0: Shaking the wall. I'm like, you're going to go through that wall when you get big enough.
1: I told him the same. I was just like, you are literally going to make a hole in the wall.
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8: Swampy heat out there today. Partly cloudy with temperatures in the low 90s. Tonight, rain isn't out of the question, with a thunderstorm or two, and lows near 73. Showers are possible tomorrow, with highs in the mid-80s. Tomorrow night, rain looks likely, with around a quarter inch possible.

0: There's Chelsea. I'm Reed. All right, Chelsea, that pit in your stomach before a bad decision. Turns out it's data. Neuroscientist. What? Antonio, not sure his last name.
1: Okay.
0: The body encodes past outcomes as physical signals, and those signals reach us before conscious reasoning finishes. And then creates a bias for or against the decision.
1: So, like, when you say listen to your gut, is that what it's saying?
0: That's really what you've got. You know, that it's just that feeling.
1: Yeah.
0: It could be a good feeling, too. Something good's about to happen.
1: Yeah.
0: Or something bad's about to happen.
1: Yeah.
0: The Iowa gambling task, players showed stress responses to risky card decks before they could explain why. Now, people with damage to this part of your prefrontal cortex, they kept picking bad decks even after identifying them as bad, because they weren't getting the feeling of, I shouldn't do this. Isn't this fascinating?
1: Yes.
0: So the advice is name what the analysis says and what the gut says separately, and log decisions and outcomes to calibrate them over time.
1: Wow.
0: But again, that pit in your stomach or that feeling of something really good's about to happen, you're more aware of it before your brain has done all the math to say, oh, yeah, this is good. And people with that damaged part of their brain can write on paper, this is wrong. They'll still pick it because they don't have that part of them saying,
1: that's so interesting.
0: So there's your gut feeling.

0: Hey, it's Chelsea. He's Reed. Reed, we got a negative message about you specifically. Sorry.
1: No, it's okay. What is it? It
0: says, here we go. The morning show turns into Reed sports talk, and he rambles on and on. Yeah, sometimes.
1: Yeah, not wrong. Chelsea will try and keep me on track.
0: I'm like,
1: so excited the hand for football signals. Season.
0: Yeah.
1: Oh, I'm so excited.
0: Did you see the Brewers versus Cubs the other day, though?
1: Did you hear the Brewers pitcher was tipping his pitches?
0: No.
1: Jeepers. I would expect at this point in the season you wouldn't be having that issue, but... Yeah, no, it's a good reminder, 9-10, 9-12, 60-60, if I ever get into that. I've got to try to... I got to try and keep it between the lines. This is not a sports talk show. But I'm just happy we get to that point where... I mean, I love playoff baseball.
0: Yes.
1: But the dog days of August now, we're done with that.
0: Yep.
1: But not having football, that's... For football fans, we know. I mean, that's a grind.
0: Right.
1: So this will be good.

0: flavor. Smoke in the Valley, September 12th in Spring Green. Come hungry, leave happy.
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0: Reed and Chelsea, along with you. Hope you are doing great here as we're heading towards Labor Day weekend. I haven't seen the travel numbers. We could look that up, but right. I would imagine it will be quite a bit.
1: I do, too.
0: Gas does not feel like it's as high as it was, but it's not cheap.
1: Yeah, it's true. We've, kind of in the middle.
0: We got our old pontoon and put some of that premium gas in it.
1: Oh, yeah.
0: And that's over $5 a gallon. And I was like, 1.8 gallons.
1: That should do it.
0: I was like, yeah, that's plenty. So, yeah, if you're buying that premium gas for any boating this weekend, whew, that's that no ethanol. That is expensive stuff. So
1: I've seen a lot of, like, grilling hamburgers and stuff on sale at grocery stores, you know, brats.
0: Yeah, heck yeah.
1: A lot of grilling out going to happen this weekend. And I know it's only Wednesday, but the forecast looks really good for it.
0: For all 3 days?
1: As of now.
0: Because I was looking a couple of days ago. I thought there was maybe one in there.
1: Is there?
0: But
1: Friday.
0: Did you get a little rain?
1: I thought there was a little rain maybe Friday.
0: I'm going to do maybe some grilling out this weekend if my brother comes.
1: I don't count Friday to the weekend because, you know.
0: Yeah, I you know how I am. The weekend starts at 5 p.m. on Friday.
1: Oh, here we go.
0: None of this noon thing, unless you're going to officially.

0: really take that off.
1: Oh, okay.
0: But 3-day weekend starts on Saturday morning. But anyway, it's going to be good. High school football Friday too. Already week 3.
1: Oh, wow. Yeah.
0: If you're doing a high school football game, if you're going to Lambeau for the Badgers, and then you're doing a party on Labor Day, you got yourself a heck of a weekend.
1: Busy weekend.

This is a monthly test of the Southeast and South Central Wisconsin Emergency Alert System. In the event of an emergency, this system would bring you important information. This test is now concluded.

0: Reed and Chelsea along with you. I'm talking a lot about the kids today. Mm-hmm. Some of you love that. Some of you hate that.
1: Oh, and I assume
0: a lot of you are in the middle. But
1: can't say hate.
0: Was trying to do a workbook just to get Grant first day of kindergarten today. So you're trying to do a workbook yesterday just to get him in the mode.
1: Oh, were you or were you cramming?
0: And I was sitting there trying to, and I said, Grant, I'm going to work next to you on my stuff. Daddy's got work to do. And then you're going to do your workbook.
1: Mm.
0: And he's just talking and talking.
1: Oh, it was unbelievable.
0: And it's like, well, that's sweet. It's very sweet. And I put up with it for like 20 minutes. And then he's eating his toast and it looked, he finished the corner or he had the corner left and he starts explaining how that looks like a tent. Or a doghouse.
1: Oh.
0: And then he got out of his chair and demonstrated how I would walk in a tent versus him because I'm taller. And how a baby would crawl
1: You're
0: into a
1: kidding.
0: Tent. And I'm like, son, just write the letter V. Like, just
1: finish your breakfast.
0: Please. And it was just the sweetest thing. But he'd be like, this is how you sharpen a pencil. And if I sharpen it too much, it breaks.
1: Grant was just trying to
0: waste
1: time.
0: I don't know. You know, it's
1: waste
0: like time. It's like when they got to go to the bathroom during dinner. Do they?
1: The more
0: or are they
1: talking,
0: just trying to get out of eating?
1: Less work.
0: Kids, we have this constant push and pull, right? We're trying to get them to do things, hopefully to help them.
1: Yeah.
0: And they're pushing back. And they don't know why they're pushing back.
1: I think that's classic parent trying to do a workbook the day before school, though.
0: Yeah. I mean, I said, get off the tablet.
1: Yeah, that's enough.
0: Or watch Khan Academy. It's not working.
1: Mm.
0: And to his point, it was not working.
1: Oh,
0: I was like, dang, Khan Academy. I know you're free, but it's like, if you're going to be there, I need you.
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4: 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Paid for by friends of Jenna S. Jacobson.

0: Reed and Chelsea, keeping you company. All right, Chelsea, this was so incredibly sad. A lot of people heard about the Alma Center Lincoln High School senior who passed away in a football game, or after a football game.
1: Yes.
0: Died of an injury in an August 20th game. Adam Massman. EMTs were on the scene. He was taken to a hospital, later pronounced dead. A GoFundMe for the family has raised, last checked as of yesterday morning, $28,000. They're trying to get to the $35,000 goal, obviously helping the family out with bills and things like that. His mother thanks supporters and says the fund will help the family and pay it forward in Adam's memory. They canceled their game last week. He was a multi-sport athlete, remembered for sports family and for cattle, which he was very involved in Jackson County. You know, these are just

0: there's no way to wrap your head around it. I played high school football. Never saw anything remotely close to this.
1: Right.
0: Definitely saw teammates, friends getting injured. Broken collarbone, broken arm, things like that. But you just never expect in a game that something like this is going to happen. And so I have absolutely no critique of people who don't want their kids to play football.
1: Yeah.
0: For people who do want their kids to play football, football is my favorite sport. I absolutely love it. It was the sport I put a focus on in high school. It's the one I follow closest, NFL college. But it's, you know, you see a kid who goes out there to play a game and you know, doesn't come back out of it. So you can look up that GoFundMe page if you want to help at all. I hope they can surpass the $35,000 goal.
1: Right.
0: I haven't checked yet. Maybe they already have.
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7: 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Crowley raised property taxes in Milwaukee County.
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15: Swampy heat out there today, partly cloudy with temperatures in the low 90s. Tonight, rain isn't out of the question, with a thunderstorm or two and lows near 73. Showers are possible tomorrow, with highs in the mid-80s. Tomorrow night, rain looks likely, with around a quarter inch possible, lows back in the low 70s. Then Friday, rain sticks around as a likely bet too, about a quarter inch possible again, with highs holding in the mid-80s.

0: Hey, it's Reed and Chelsea with you. Chelsea was talking before about maybe doing a little grilling out this weekend. If my brother comes, my brother's a foodie.
1: Mm-hmm.
0: I've got some of these beautiful steaks, some of those big steaks.
1: Beautiful.
0: Big, big steaks. And I'm thinking about putting two or three of those on the grill. And these are the tomahawks.
1: Don't they have to go in the oven first?
0: Yeah, there's a lot of ways you could do it. You can do two different sides of the grill. So one that's kind of oven-like, so it's not over direct flame. And then you can finish with a reverse sear, as they call it. There's a lot of ways to do it, but I think, I don't know if Ty's ever had a tomahawk. Okay. Ty's a meat eater, a steak eater.
1: Yep.
0: And so we might do some of those, and that would be a lot of fun. And then Chelsea, I learned this from her family. You just do the potatoes and the onions and put those on the grill.
1: Right.
0: Kind of cut them up, and those are really good with some Lowry's.
1: They're called campfire potatoes.
0: Campfire potatoes.
1: We call them.
0: But you're not supposed to do
1: camp
0: those.
1: Camp potatoes.
0: But you're not supposed to do those in tin foil. Because it's not as good, but that's how you grew up, and you turned out okay.
1: I think I'm fine.
0: Yeah, I think for the most part. I don't know if we'd know anyway. So you could do that. And in Chelsea's family, there really is Italian breadcrumbs for fish, and there's Lowry's. Yeah. Those are the two seasonings.
1: No. I said, yeah. Like, yeah.
0: Yeah. No.
1: That's not true.
0: I was introduced to Lowry's.
1: We are a Lowry's family. That's for sure.
0: Oh, man. Lowry's and ibuprofen, the two things any human being needs to get through the week.
1: Reed!
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6: Swampy heat out there today. Partly cloudy with temperatures in the low 90s. Tonight, rain isn't out of the question, with a thunderstorm or two, and lows near 73. Showers are possible tomorrow, with highs in the mid-80s. Tomorrow night, rain looks likely, with around a quarter inch possible, lows back in the low 70s. Then Friday, rain sticks around as a likely bet too, about a quarter inch possible again, with highs holding in the mid-80s.

107.3 WSJY. That song went to the top of the charts for Belinda Carlisle. Heaven is a place on earth. Jesse Guerin on the air. Good morning. It is a Wednesday, September the 2nd of 2026. Coming at you within the next 15 minutes. I've got music from Adele. How about some Foreigner, Tate McRae, one from Shaggy. And right now, Nikki French and Total Eclipse of the Heart. Bonnie Tyler originally took this song to number one back in 1983, but 12 years later, Nikki turned it into a 90s dance record, almost did it again. Her version made it all the way to number two. The only thing keeping her out of the top spot was another song that we play here, TLC's Waterfalls. Here she is now, your variety station, 107.3 WSJY.

you. 107.3 WSJY. And have you gotten better at doing things by yourself as you have gotten older? Like going to a movie alone, grabbing dinner somewhere, taking a trip, going to an event, something you once thought you needed somebody else there for? Because I think there's a point where you realize I don't necessarily have to wait for somebody else to want to do this. And apparently there might actually be something good about learning that. Researchers looked at more than 700 single adults and found that people who really embraced being single often used that time to learn new skills, try new things, and build stronger friendships and family relationships. And the biggest benefits seemed to happen when people weren't treating being single like some temporary waiting room until their real life started. They were just living. You know, I think that is probably the coolest part. Because we spend so much time acting like doing something alone means you couldn't find anybody to go with you. Maybe sometimes it just means you finally stopped waiting for permission to have a good time. 107.3 WSJY.

107.3 WSJY. All right, Packers fans, you have got two choices. Would you rather be outside before the game with a grill going, everybody packed around you, music playing, or watching from home where the bathroom has no line and your couch has never charged you $20 to park? I am becoming increasingly convinced that the older you get, the bathroom argument gets stronger. And apparently, a lot of sports fans agree. A survey of 5,000 fans found people actually preferred what they're calling home gating over the traditional parking lot tailgating. Their ideal setup starts about 2.5 hours before the game with around 11 people and plenty of food and drinks. And Wisconsin may have perfected this already. Brats, chili, cheese curds, something somebody made in the crock pot, and one person who arrives carrying absolutely nothing but somehow eats more than everybody else. You know how that is. Lambeau is incredible, you know, but at home, halftime comes with your own bathroom. That's a dynasty-level advantage. Don't you agree? 107.3 WSJY.

0: 107.3 WSJY, Boys to Men, I'll Make Love to You. And you know, usually when the lights come on at Lambeau, you're looking for green and gold. However, this Sunday, look for cardinal and white. The Wisconsin Badgers open the 2026 season in Green Bay, taking on Notre Dame under the lights at Lambeau. Yeah, kickoff Sunday night at 6:30. You can follow the excitement of Badgers football and tune in on some of our sister stations. 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

107.3 WSJY. So what is the most Wisconsin moment you have ever witnessed? Maybe somebody helping push a stranger's car out of the snow. A Friday fish fry where everybody seems to know everybody. Sitting by the lake in July. A little town festival where apparently the entire population has volunteered to run a food stand. Because somebody actually ranked the states according to something incredibly scientific. Vibes. You know, how it feels. Thousands of online voters ranked the states by which ones had the best overall vibe. Wisconsin came in ninth, and I don't know exactly how you measure a vibe. I'm assuming there wasn't a government-issued vibe-o-meter, but Wisconsin does have a very specific personality. We're pretty good at food. We're pretty good at festivals. We're very good at finding reasons to sit outside together when the temperature finally allows it. And if your car gets stuck in a snowbank, there's a decent chance somebody you have never met will appear holding a shovel. So a ninth, I'll definitely take that. Although, let's be honest, any state where cheese curds squeak is operating with an unfair advantage. 107.3 WSJY.

0: 107.3 WSJY. Taylor Swift, that is the fate of Ophelia. And, you know, I think Wisconsin is one of those states where we make a lot more stuff than most of us realize. You know, we know about the cheese and the beer, but what do you think is the coolest thing we actually make here in the state? Because right now, Wisconsin Manufacturers and Commerce looking for nominations for the 2026 Coolest Thing Made in Wisconsin. This is the 11th year they've done it. Pretty much any product manufactured here in the state can be nominated, whether it comes from a huge company everybody knows or some little manufacturer most of us have never heard of. And you've still got some time to think of one. Nominations are open through September 11th, so that's a week from Friday. After that, people across the state get to vote. They narrow the field down to 16 products, and then it turns into a bracket-style tournament called Manufacturing Madness. Eventually, one product will get crowned the coolest thing made in Wisconsin on October 27th in Madison. You can nominate something or see how the whole thing works at madeinwis.com. 107.3 WSJY.
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0: 107.3 WSJY, Usher, DJ Goddess, Falling in Love. Jesse Guerin on the air, and today feels like a shorts and t-shirt kind of day throughout the region. If you're heading out for lunch or spending some much-needed time outside, find some shade when you can. The heat's going to become a lot more noticeable this afternoon. I'll have a complete look at your forecast in about 90 seconds. Also, music coming up from Bananarama. How about some Extreme, Eric Carmen? And after the break, I have an 80s song. Believe it or not, the song I'm about to play was basically in an emergency assignment. Pretty in Pink, the movie, changed its ending after test audiences didn't like the original, and the band tasked with writing the song for the ending suddenly needed to write a new song for the prom scene. They came up with a tune in about 24 hours, and it became their biggest hit here in the United States. Do you know the song? Do you know the band? You'll find out when I play both next. 107.3 WSJY. 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
5: Clouds hang around through midday with hot highs in the low 90s. A passing shower may develop overnight, lows falling to 73. Tomorrow still carries a chance of showers, highs in the mid-80s. Rain becomes increasingly likely tomorrow night, potentially bringing around a quarter inch, lows again in the low 70s. Friday brings likely rain, about a quarter inch of accumulation, with similar highs in the mid-80s.

0: 107.3 WSJY. Michael Jackson with Beat It. And if you spend any time on an ATV or UTV here in Wisconsin, I've got a question for you. Do you wear a helmet even when you don't technically have to? Because the Wisconsin DNR has been putting a pretty strong emphasis on helmets and seatbelts this summer. The latest safety campaign found that among the fatal ATV and UTV incidents reported this year, not wearing helmets and seatbelts were two of the biggest factors. So their message is very simple. Wear the helmet, buckle the seatbelt, ride sober, follow the traffic laws, and take a safety course, even if you're old enough that the law doesn't require you to. You can find Wisconsin ATV and UTV safety information and courses by going to dnr.wisconsin.gov. 107.3 WSJY.
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12: Property taxes statewide saw the largest increase in more than three decades.
8: That's Democrat David Crowley's plan. Crowley and the Democrats seem more interested in raising taxes to fund fraud than fight fraud. Crowley raised property taxes in Milwaukee County.
13: Crowley recommends increasing the property tax levy.
8: David Crowley even wants to expand the fraud-ridden state Medicaid program.
14: Are you in favor of expanding Medicaid?
15: Oh, absolutely.
8: The David Crowley plan. Higher property taxes, more Medicaid fraud. America's PAC, paid for and is responsible for the content of this advertising, not authorized by any candidate or candidate's agent or committee.

107.3 WSJY. If your neighborhood, workplace, or school decided tomorrow that everybody was going to pitch in and feed local families, what food do you think those of us in Wisconsin would choose? Pizza? Fish fry? Maybe soup? Some enormous casserole that somehow feeds 37 people, even though the recipe says 8. Because two teenagers in Florida came up with an idea that's wonderfully simple. The brother and sister created a platform that connects donors, restaurants, and charities so fresh pizzas can be delivered to families dealing with food insecurity. And they've already helped facilitate more than 25,000 donated slices. That's the part I love. They didn't sit around trying to solve every problem in the world. They basically said, people are hungry. We know how to get them pizza. Sometimes helping somebody doesn't need a 40-page strategic plan. It can begin with one really simple question. Who's hungry? How cool is that? 107.3 WSJY.

They say the holy water's watered down, and this town's lost its faith. Our colors will fade eventually, so if our time is running out, day after day, we'll make the mundane a masterpiece. Oh my, my, oh my, my love, I take one look at you, you're taking me out.

0: 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One of the biggest songs of the last couple of years, Alex Warren, that is Ordinary. And you know, some teams like to ease into a new season, get comfortable, work out a few things, maybe schedule somebody nobody's ever heard of. Wisconsin apparently had other ideas. The Badgers opened the 2026 season against Notre Dame at Lambeau Field in Green Bay. Yeah, they're jumping directly into the deep end. It's Wisconsin and Notre Dame Sunday night at 6:30. Follow the excitement of Badgers football. Get more information, all the details, by going to magnum.media. You can tune in on some of our sister stations. No warm-up, no easing into it. 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That is Sunday, 107.3 WSJY.
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4: 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Paid for by friends of Jenna S. Jacobson.

0: 107.3 WSJY. Everybody knows what I like about you, but that is actually their biggest hit on the charts here in the U.S. Talking in Your Sleep, The Romantics. Jesse Guerin on the air. Happy Wednesday. And if you hear a little rumble while you're out and about this afternoon, don't be completely surprised. Most of us should stay dry, but there's enough of a shower chance that I probably wouldn't leave the car windows cracked while you disappear into the grocery store. I've got a complete look at your forecast coming at you in around 90 seconds. Also, music on the way from Poison. How about some Stevie Wonder? And after the break, I have an artist who just wrapped up her residency in Las Vegas back on August 15th and is currently rumored to be working on a brand new album. Find out who I'm talking about when I play a song from her next. 107.3 WSJY.
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2: Clouds hang around through midday, with hot highs in the low 90s. A passing shower may develop overnight, lows falling to 73. Tomorrow still carries a chance of showers, highs in the mid-80s. Rain becomes increasingly likely tomorrow night, potentially bringing around a quarter inch, lows again in the low 70s. Friday brings likely rain, about a quarter inch of accumulation, with similar highs in the mid-80s.

107.3 WSJY, All That She Wants. That is Ace of Base. Jesse Guerin here, and you know what's funny about living in Wisconsin? We talk about being a Great Lakes state all the time, but I think it's easy to forget just how much history is sitting right there along that water. When was the last time you actually spent a day along Lake Michigan and did something besides look at it? Because if you're looking for a little Wisconsin road trip right now, now that we've made it past Labor Day, Manitowoc has something pretty cool happening in just a couple of weeks. The Wisconsin Maritime Museum is launching the Wisconsin Sailing and Maritime Hall of Fame. The very first induction weekend is coming up later this month, September 18th and 19th, celebrating sailors, boat builders, designers, engineers, and others who helped shape Wisconsin's maritime history. And while you're there, you can also check out the USS Cobia, a World War II submarine docked right along the Manitowoc River. And this is the part I didn't realize. Manitowoc Shipbuilding built 28 submarines for the Navy during World War II. 28. So this feels like one of those Wisconsin day trips where you walk in thinking, we'll look around for an hour. And 3 hours later, you're explaining submarine facts to everybody who made the mistake of riding

0: home with you. You can get all the Hall of Fame and museum details by going to WisconsinMaritime.org. Wisconsin history isn't always sitting behind glass. Sometimes it's 300 feet long and floating in the river. 107.3 WSJY.
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9: Property taxes statewide saw the largest increase in more than three decades.
5: That's Democrat David Crowley's plan. Crowley and the Democrats seem more interested in raising taxes to fund fraud than fight fraud. Crowley raised property taxes in Milwaukee County.
10: Crowley recommends increasing the property tax levy.
5: David Crowley even wants to expand the fraud-ridden state Medicaid program.
11: Are you in favor of expanding Medicaid?
12: Oh, absolutely.
5: The David Crowley plan. 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More Medicaid fraud. America's PAC, paid for and is responsible for the content of this advertising, not authorized by any candidate or candidate's agent or committee.

107.3 WSJY, a number one hit from Denise Williams from Footloose. Let's hear it for the boy. And if I opened your refrigerator right now, what am I walking into? Is everything beautifully organized? Little containers, labels, vegetables where vegetables belong? Or do you have what I call the mystery leftovers section where nobody remembers what it is, but everybody's afraid to throw it away? I would love to believe I'd keep one of those perfectly organized fridges. I also know myself well enough to understand there would eventually be a bottle of salad dressing in there that expired during a previous presidential administration. More than 10,000 adults were asked about their fridges, and most said theirs were at least somewhat organized. Then they asked about something called fridgescaping. That's decorating the inside of your refrigerator. People are putting flowers, little dishes, and decorations in there to make it pretty. Now, a Wisconsin fridge already has decor. There's the cheese drawer, leftover fish fry, farmers market vegetables you had very ambitious plans for, 16 condiments, and one container in the back. Nobody is emotionally prepared to investigate. Forget fridgescaping. If the light comes on and nothing moves by itself, I'm calling it organized. 107.3 WSJY.

107.3 WSJY off his album, The Romantic, Bruno Mars, I Just Might. All right, I've got a question that's a little bit harder than it sounds. If you had to put one thing in a box that would explain Wisconsin to somebody 250 years from now, what are you putting in there? A cheese curd? A Packers jersey? Maybe a convenience store receipt that proves you somehow went in for milk and came out with six other things. You know, I started thinking about that because earlier in the summer, America buried an official time capsule as part of the country's 250th anniversary. And this thing is supposed to stay sealed until 2276. Wisconsin got to contribute a few things meant to tell our little piece of the American story. That included an eagle feather and a photo connected to Old Abe, Wisconsin's famous Civil War eagle, items representing Wisconsin tribal communities, a Wisconsin veterans pin, a Harley-Davidson owner's group challenge coin, and letters reflecting on our state's past, present, and future. Think about the pressure of choosing that stuff. You're not picking something that represents our state right now. You're picking something that tells a person 250 years from now who we were. And I love thinking about somebody in 2276 opening that box and trying to figure us out. You can learn more about the National Time Capsule. Just search Time Capsule at America250.org. 107.3 WSJY.

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0: 107.3 WSJY, music from Lady Gaga. She could be adding a couple more trophies to her awards collection this month. She is up for Best Dance Video at the VMAs on September 27th. And The Dead Dance, which she did for the Netflix show Wednesday, is nominated for an Emmy. So apparently September is award season at Gaga's house. Jesse Guerin on the air, and we've got another hot day. If you were waiting to see whether the afternoon would be a washout, it doesn't look that way, but I'll have a complete look at your forecast in around 90 seconds. Also, music on the way from Pink. How about some Genesis, Bruce Springsteen, and after the break, I'm going to take it back to 1983 with a song that won the Grammy for Best Female Pop Vocal Performance and Golden Globe for Best Original Song. Think you know what it is? You'll find out when I play that next. 107.3 WSJY.
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2: Clouds hang around through midday with hot highs in the low 90s. A passing shower may develop overnight, lows falling to 73. Tomorrow still carries a chance of showers, highs in the mid 80s. Rain becomes increasingly likely tomorrow night, potentially bringing around a quarter inch. Lows again in the low 70s. Friday brings likely rain, about a quarter inch of accumulation, with similar highs in the mid 80s.

107.3 WSJY, and we know what happens once we get into September. Mentally, we start checking out from summer. School's starting, football is back, and suddenly anything involving mosquitoes and ticks feels like it should be wrapping up too, right? But can I ask you something? Are you still doing tick checks when you come inside? Because here in Wisconsin, just because the calendar says September doesn't mean the ticks have packed up and gone home. If you're hiking, gardening, camping, walking the dog, or spending time in tall grass or wooded areas, health officials still recommend checking yourself, the kids, and the pets after.

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So what is one service you wish could just come directly to people who have trouble getting to it? Healthcare, eye exams, dental care? Because sometimes the biggest obstacle isn't whether help exists. It's whether somebody can actually get there. A charitable partnership in the United Kingdom is launching a mobile dental unit staffed by volunteer professionals. The clinic plans to visit shelters, hostels, soup kitchens, and community centers and hopes to reach more than 850 people in its first year. How awesome is that? I just love the simplicity of this idea. Instead of always telling people, here's where the help is, come find us. Somebody said, what if we went to them? Especially in rural communities and smaller towns, that concept could apply to all kinds of things. Sometimes the most innovative idea isn't inventing a new service. It's putting wheels underneath the one people already need. 107.3 WSJY.

0: 107.3 WSJY. Kelly Clarkson performed that during the last episode of her TV show from K-Pop Demon Hunters. That is Golden. Jesse Guerin here. And do you remember Recess? And I don't mean vaguely remembering that it existed. I mean, what did you actually do at Recess? Kickball? Foursquare? Maybe some game somebody invented that had 17 different rules and somehow everybody on the playground except you already knew them. Well, with Wisconsin kids heading back to school this week, there's a group here in the state pushing for something I'm guessing a lot of kids would happily support. More recess. It's called Say Yes to Recess, and it includes Wisconsin parents, grandparents, teachers, and community members. Their argument is that recess isn't just go outside and burn off some energy. They say it can help with physical health, creativity, social development, and emotional well-being. Basically, kids are just learning a whole lot of stuff while they think they're just running around the playground. The Wisconsin effort is encouraging people to learn about the current rules and support efforts to expand daily recess opportunities. If you want to read more about it, head to sayyestorecess.com. And I think this is the funny part. When you're eight, recess is the part of school you're absolutely convinced has nothing to do with learning. Then you grow up and realize figuring out how to get along with 25 other kids on a playground may have been one of the most educational parts of the entire day. 107.3 WSJY.
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4: 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Crowley raised property taxes in Milwaukee County.
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0: 107.3 WSJY, Baby Come to Me. One of those great 80s duets, Patty Austin and James Ingram. I'm Jesse Guerin, coming at you within minutes, music from U2. How about some Survivor, Sabrina Carpenter? And after the break, I have a song from Billy Joel that features Peter Cetera from Chicago singing background vocals. And a couple years later, a re-recorded version became the theme to Bosom Buddies. Think you know what it is? You'll find out when I play that in about 2 minutes. 107.3 WSJY.
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2: Hello, my name's Jerry Morin. 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
4: Clouds hang around through midday, with hot highs in the low 90s. A passing shower may develop overnight, lows falling to 73. Tomorrow still carries a chance of showers, highs in the mid-80s. Rain becomes

increasingly likely tomorrow night, potentially bringing around a quarter inch. Lows again in the low 70s. Friday brings likely rain, about a quarter inch of accumulation, with similar highs in the mid 80s.

0: 107.3 WSJY. One of the greatest love songs of all time right there. That is Sir Elton John with Your Song. I'm Jesse Guerin, wrapping up my time. Go placidly amid the noise and haste. Natalie is moving in. She has got music lined up from Kenny Loggins, some Michael Jackson, Michael Cimbello, Foreigner, and one from Olivia Dean coming at you next. Enjoy the rest of your Wednesday. I will talk to you tomorrow. 107.3 WSJY.
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0: Hey, it's Natalie, and happy Wednesday to you. It is the halfway point. You've made it halfway through the work week. I hope that it is smooth sailing right into the weekend for you, because Labor Day weekend on the way.
1: You know, I was wondering, you know, if you could keep on, because the force, it's got a lot of power, and it makes me feel like

Hey, it's Natalie. If you're going to be planning for a vacation in the near future, or maybe next year, here's some places you may or may not want to go to, according to this woman who visited all 50 states. She says these are the 7 tourist spots that are the most overrated. The Las Vegas Strip, I would still go to it. Times Square, I've always wanted to visit there. Mount Rushmore, the Four Corners Monument at the intersection of Arizona, New Mexico, Colorado, and Utah. Bourbon Street, the southernmost point in the continental U.S., which is just a statue at the very end of Key West, Florida, and Salem, Massachusetts.

0: again, I would totally go to Salem, Massachusetts. But see, I kind of like doing touristy things, so this doesn't bother me. Let it be overrated. I want to take some pictures and explore the sites that everybody else has seen.
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4: You've heard it on the news.
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1: 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Taylor Swift and Travis Kelce's dog Wendy has made her modeling debut, appearing in photos with Travis in Tommy Hilfiger's Fall 2026 ad campaign. They got a little model on their hands. Coming up, more music with Wham, Lionel Richie, and Rihanna.
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4: Today's looking mostly cloudy with highs.

near 89. Tonight clears up a bit, partly cloudy, lows in the low 70s. Tomorrow brings more cloud cover with highs in the mid 80s, and rain moves in tomorrow night, steady with about half an inch expected, lows again in the low 70s. That rain sticks around into Friday, adding roughly a quarter inch, with highs climbing to the upper 80s and lows settling into the upper 60s.

0: All right. So sometimes you need your heartstrings pulled a little bit, and I'm about to do that. If you've been following the devastating flash floods in Nepal, you know it's just horrifying. There is a little light in the darkness, though, and it comes from a principal in Nepal who evacuated 900 children from a school just moments before a deadly wall of water struck their town. So he heard about the warnings of a possible flood. He took immediate action. He said that they shouldn't delay. Even if the flood was not coming, it was just a matter of a singles day classes. To him, worth it to just be cautious. So he made that decision, and he says if we made the decision 10 minutes later, all of us, including the students and me, would not be able to speak to you today. I am so glad that this man listened to his gut, his intuition, and just said, you know what? We got to get out of here. He is a real hero.
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5: That's Democrat David Crowley's plan. Crowley and the Democrats seem more interested in raising taxes to fund fraud than fight fraud. Crowley raised property taxes in Milwaukee County.
10: Crowley recommends increasing the property tax levy.
5: David Crowley even wants to expand the fraud-ridden state Medicaid program.
11: Are you in favor of expanding Medicaid?
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Hey, it's Natalie. So I've been trying really hard to not go on my phone in the morning. So, you know, I hit snooze a whole bunch of times because I have a really hard time waking up. And then most of the time I would just like roll over and then start scrolling through social media. I've been trying not to do that. And it's really made a huge difference in my time management. Today, no, I got derailed. I like decided to open up Instagram and I don't know why I did it. And as I was doing it, I was going, Natalie, don't do this. You know, you don't want to do this. Come on. It's going to derail your whole morning. I did it anyway. And guess what? I wasted at least a half hour just scrolling through somebody's cat videos. All right. Well, tomorrow is a new day, so I will start fresh and continue to try and break this habit of immediately going on my phone and doing things.

0: 107.3 WSJY. That's Miles Smith with Stargazing. Coming up, more music, Lady A, Stevie Nicks, and Pink on the way.
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0: Hey, it's Natalie. Here is a little roundup of some Friends activity going on out there. So if you are a fan of the show Friends, you know the song Smelly Cat. Well, Lisa Kudrow says that fans will sometimes ask her to sing Smelly Cat for them, and she wants you to know she will not do that. That's like the one thing she will not do for Friends fans. Also, there is a 3-part documentary on Matthew Perry that'll be hitting Netflix on October 27th. It's called The One About Matthew Perry, which is obviously a nod to the way Friends episodes were named. No word on if any of the cast members from Friends will appear in it.
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2: Today's looking mostly cloudy with highs near 89. Tonight clears up a bit, partly cloudy, lows in the low 70s. Tomorrow brings more cloud cover with highs in the mid-80s, and rain moves in tomorrow night, steady with about half an inch expected, lows again in the low 70s. That rain sticks around into Friday, adding roughly a quarter inch, with highs climbing to the upper 80s and lows settling into the upper 60s.

0: Hey, it's Natalie. So how fun do you think Wisconsin is? I mean, I think that there's a lot to do. So an annual study ranked all 50 states by how fun they are based on the amount of stuff to do. And this year, California is the most fun. West Virginia is the least fun. So where do you think Wisconsin falls? We didn't make the top 10, but came in at number 16, which isn't bad. So we're pretty fun.
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Hey, it's Natalie, and coming up, your Hollywood headlines, Alanis Morissette suing her former manager, Batman may need a chiropractor, and Zendaya, you won't be able to find her on socials anymore. I've got all the details on the way.

0: Her tour manager claiming she was threatened with blackmail after drugs were found in the manager's luggage at a UK airport. Alana says the manager threatened to pin the drug charges on her unless she agreed to a 15-year contract. Clearly that didn't happen, and now Alanis is suing that former manager. So even Batman is feeling his age. Robert Pattinson is back in the bat suit for the Batman Part 2. He admits that the fight scenes are a lot tougher at 40 than they were the first time around. Yeah, that's what happens with age. He says he's definitely feeling his age during the action, but insists it's still fun. And it looks like Zendaya is not on social media anymore. Yesterday, she celebrated her 30th birthday, and her mom posted a picture of her on social media saying, "Happy 30th birthday to the love and light of my life, even though you're not on socials anymore and you won't see this." And there you go. Those are your Hollywood headlines.
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8: Property taxes statewide saw the largest increase in more than three decades.
4: That's Democrat David Crowley's plan. Crowley and the Democrats seem more interested in raising taxes to fund fraud than fight fraud. Crowley raised property taxes in Milwaukee County.
9: Crowley recommends increasing the property tax levy.
4: David Crowley even wants to expand the fraud-ridden state Medicaid program.
10: Are you in favor of expanding Medicaid?
11: Oh, absolutely.
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0: 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We're taking a quick, less than 2 minute break. We'll be back with a look at your evening weather. Then Aerosmith, DNCE, and The Whispers coming up.
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4: Tonight looks partly cloudy with lows dropping to 73. Tomorrow brings cloudier skies and highs in the mid-80s. Rain moves in tomorrow night with about half an inch expected and lows holding in the low 70s. Friday keeps that rain around, adding roughly a quarter inch with highs climbing into the upper 80s. Then heading into the weekend, we clear out a bit to partly cloudy skies, highs near 86 and lows in the mid-60s.

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Hey, it's Natalie. You know, I'm a total summer girl or Christmas girl. There's not totally a lot of in between. It's like summer or Christmas. My family loves fall. I wish we could just wake up in the morning and be like, today I would like it to be a fall day. But sadly, we don't have a lot of control over that. Fall is coming, though, officially. The first day of fall happening Tuesday, September 22nd. So if you're looking forward to fall, it is just weeks away.

0: Hey, it's Natalie, and here's what to watch tonight. You've got the streaming premiere of The Mandalorian and Grogu on Disney+. America's Got Talent quarterfinals continue on NBC. Jeopardy! Masters quarterfinals continue on ABC. Nation's Dumbest is on Fox with Anthony Michael Hall, JoJo Siwa, Hilaria Baldwin, and TikTok's Chase Hudson. Still in the running to be the Nation's Dumbest. Episode 6 of Reacher Season 4 is on Amazon. Episode 5 of Ted Lasso Season 4 is on Apple TV. And The Runner is on Amazon. A woman is forced to run across London to kill her own client in exchange for her son's life after he's kidnapped. And there you go. That's what to watch tonight.
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3: You've heard it on the news.
4: Nearly three quarters of Wisconsinites believe the costs of data centers outweigh the benefits.
3: That's right. Nearly three quarters of Wisconsinites don't want data centers, but Howard Markline does. Markline took thousands of dollars in campaign contributions from the companies cutting shady deals to put data centers in our neighborhoods and gave them massive tax breaks to help them do it. Not Jenna Jacobson. Jacobson will fight to end tax breaks for data centers, make them pay for all the energy they use, and ban them from passing on the cost to you. Require regular audits to ensure data centers aren't polluting our drinking water, and block them from making any more backroom deals. So if you don't want data centers in your backyard, there's a real data center difference in the race for state senate. Howard Markline's the data center sellout. Jenna Jacobson's standing up for you. Vote Jenna Jacobson for state senate. Paid for by friends of Jenna S. Jacobson.

0: Hey, it's Natalie. Well, if you're going to be traveling this weekend, it could look a little bit more expensive. AAA data shows domestic airfares up 2% to an average of $750. Hotel prices have jumped 9% compared to last year. If you're going to be filling up your gas tank, expect gas prices to top last year's average. So a little bit higher, but the last year's average was $3.19 a gallon across the country. They say the heaviest road congestion for travelers will hit tomorrow and Friday as vacationers mix with normal commuter traffic. So if you're going to be headed out of town, they encourage you to hit the road early.
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3: Tonight looks partly cloudy with lows dropping to 73. Tomorrow brings cloudier skies and highs in the mid-80s. Rain moves in tomorrow night with about half an inch expected and lows holding in the low 70s. Friday keeps that rain around, adding roughly a quarter inch with highs climbing into the upper 80s. Then heading into the weekend, we clear out a bit to partly cloudy skies, highs near 86 and lows in the mid-60s.

0: 107.3 WSJY. It's Natalie. I'm getting out of here for today. I'll catch you guys again tomorrow. Have a great evening. On the way, Teddy Swims, Naked Eyes, and Avicii and Aloe Black.
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